0: Morning DJ set and a silent disco led by Light Suit Robots are just some of the acts around the city from today until May the 31st. Auckland Live director Daniel Clark says it will bring the city to life and encourage people to come together and enjoy the variety of music on offer. That's news.
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0: In sport, Crusaders coach Rob Penny has endorsed the prospect of an Anzac Day Bledisloe Cup match next year. The fixture, after initially getting rejected by New Zealand Rugby last year, is now expected to receive sign-off. It would mean Super Rugby pauses for a week while the match is played. Penny says the concept has been a hot topic since it was first reported on Thursday.
5: I think it's a great idea. Whatever's needed to keep the game at the forefront of, you know, people's minds, and if that's what's being contemplated, it's the same for everyone. You just got to meet the needs of your own group and allow the All Blacks to do what they do.
0: Liam Lawson will start from 17th on the grid in tomorrow morning's F1 sprint race in Miami. And Leeds United look poised to stay up in the English Premier League after a 3-1 win over Burnley. That's sport. I'm Sandy Hodge.
1: Business can be demanding, but you don't have to do it alone. The Well is a space to be encouraged and renewed in your faith. 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

No, my hi to my. Welcome to the program. You are with Lizzie on Sanctuary. Happy Saturday afternoon to you. What a great way to kick off the show. Can never go wrong with a bit of Delirious in the playlist. Did you feel the mountains tremble? Matt Maher was in there too because he lives. It's Saturday the 2nd of May. And May's a month of family birthdays. So I wanted to give a shout out to my niece Maddie. Special happy birthday to you. Coming up this hour, music in the mix from Hayley Jones, Josh Wilson, Elevation Worship, Chris Tomlin. This is Maverick City Music, All That I Need.

0: I need.
1: Many of us use our achievements or non-achievements to define our level of success. That's a big mistake. You took an exam and failed. That is no reason to conclude that you are a failure. The devil notices the thoughts and amplifies it. But candidly, it was already engraved into your destiny that you should be a success even before the examiner was born. This is clearly stated in Jeremiah 29:11. I know the plans I have for you, declares the Lord. Plans to prosper you and not to harm you. Plans to give you a hope and a future. You know, I want you to realize that there is a difference between a person who is a failure and failing to do something. Stop trying to identify yourself by the things that have happened to you or by what you had. It is wrong to think that if you do not have money that you are poor. Do not build your self-esteem on materialistic things. Seek God's kingdom and His plan for your life. This is Joshua Singh, and you can find out more information about me on joshuasingh.com.
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Taylor Jones, Thankful on Sanctuary. Bethel Music was in there too with Hannah McClure. You Are My One Thing. I was just mentioning earlier, you with Lizzie on Sanctuary, that May is a month of family birthdays. Not that it's particularly busy like it used to be. The family, you know, are either, we don't live near each other, one of them being my mum. She's up in heaven, so a bit hard to go and see her. But yeah, it's my niece's birthday today. And then on the 20th of May, it's my mum's birthday. And then the 22nd of May, my son turns 22. I can't quite believe that. You know that with your kids, your grandkids, you're like, how did they get to be that size? How did they get to be that age? Where did all those years go? Or maybe you're at the other end of the scheme where, you know, you've got a littlie and it's so intense, isn't it, that point when they're preschoolers or even, you know, primary school or the rest of it, intermediate, and you're running around taking them to all the sports things and high school, and suddenly one day they grow up and they become independent, and that's the plan, that they should do those things. So, you know, sometimes your kids can drive you at the wall. All I'm saying is, like, just enjoy those moments, because before you know it, they've all grown up. It's Josh Wilson, I Surrender All, coming up, the word for you today. Oops.

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There's prayer, scripture, and Thursdays we even take communion together. I have some great guests on the show, and I really enjoy the conversations we have. I'm real, sometimes a little off the wall, and God is my absolute best mate. Come join me 2 to 7 weekday afternoons on Sanctuary.

0: Elevation Worship, oh come to the altar on Sanctuary. Hey, it's time for the word for you today. And it's out of the book of Matthew talking on love your neighbour as yourself. I don't have too much issue with that these days because I've got good neighbours, but you know what I mean. There's always places and spaces in our lives where relationships can be a little challenging, right?
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2: Two Bible verses shed some light on how all relationships, not just the lovey-dovey kind, can work better. Be considerate, 1 Peter 3:7, and be worthy of respect, 1 Timothy 3:11. In any type of relationship, it's about growing an environment where the relationship works to help both people get closer to God and become better people. That means a whole lot of encouragement and support, not only when we feel like it, but especially when we don't feel like it. This is perfectly summarized in Jesus' commandment to love your neighbor as you love yourself, Matthew 23:39. This means asking God to soften our sharp edges and provides us with the strength, patience, and opportunity to show His love to those around us. Whether we want to work on a tricky relationship, make long-lasting friendships, or even just feel loved, let's make the first move and love others. When we're prayerfully proactive in a relationship and willing to drop our own opinions and dislikes for the sake and blessing of somebody else, God will add an extra help. This doesn't mean becoming a doormat for someone who isn't willing to show love back. Sometimes there's a reason to find the way out of a relationship. And if we do feel as though we need to get out, let's listen to ourselves. But a few steps before that, it's worth considering if we need to bless the other person. So what now? Make the first move. Find out what would bless your partner, friend, colleague, or parent. Now go further and buy, bake, or say it.
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0: Jeremy Camp, Give Me Jesus on Sanctuary, heading for 1 o'clock on your Saturday afternoon. You're with Lizzie. I've got two great songs up before one. Crowder, My Victory. CeCe Winans, Come Jesus Come. And after one in the mix, Matt Redman, Ren Collective, Mercy Me. Now, did you know that Mother's Day is almost upon us? Don't worry, it's not tomorrow. I'm giving you a week's notice. Sunday, the 10th of May. Still a little time to get something organised, but we've actually got a really awesome opportunity for a mum to be blessed with a Mother's Day pamper pack. I'll tell you about that after one.
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5: In this update, a high-energy showcase as 165 firefighters from around the country are battling it out in Wellington. The Firefighter Challenge National Championships puts them through real-world scenarios like climbing towers, hauling hoses and rescuing casualties, all while in 30 kgs of gear. Event MC Jason Prendergast says it brings all parts of the organisation together. A record number of runners are crossing the start line of the Hanna Springs Half Marathon today. More than 2,000 runners, walkers and joggers have laced up, with more than 50% increase on last year's participants. In its 43rd year, it's expected to deliver a more than $2 million boost to the region. Event director Helen Nicholson says all the proceeds go to the Hanna Community Trust, which fuels local projects. She says people want the next running event to tick off their bucket list, with some travelling from as far as France, Germany and the United States. That's news.
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5: In sport, Crusaders coach Rob Penny has jumped to the defence of Roger Randall. Randall and Munster have decided not to proceed with his move to the Irish province as attack coach under Clayton McMillan. A backlash occurred over a historic rape allegation from 1997 that Randall has always denied. Penny, a former Munster head coach, feels for Randall and the way it's played out.
9: He just needs to be allowed to get on with his life, and the repercussions now are that he's missed out on a job that he would have been amazing at, and an opportunity to coach in a different environment, learn and grow. He's a special bloke. Players will love him, and it's just unfair.
5: Confidence in Melbourne Storm's mentor will remain at the helm for the rest of the NRL season. Craig Bellamy revealed on Thursday that he has a neurological degenerative condition. 24 hours later, the Storm slumped to their seventh straight loss, going down to the Dolphins. That's sport. I'm Sandy Hodge.
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Hey you, yes, you. 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
1: Rend Collective revival anthem on Saturday afternoon on Sanctuary. You're with Lizzie. We kicked off this hour with Matt Redman with that absolute classic, The Heart of Worship. Hey, well, coming up this hour in the mix, Aaron Schust, Tim Neufeld, some music that has an Australian connection, Darling Check, Jesus Lover of My Soul. Jesus. Song Worship, of course, from Aussie. And then also on the playlist,
2: we will fall together.
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3: I see you, my sister.
2: And when we rise,
1: a king and country together. Together. Who, although live in the States now, were born in Australia back in the day, the great southern land. Right now, more great music. It's Mercy Me, Make It Well.

0: Hi, I'm Kane Adams. John 4, verse 13, Jesus answered and said to her, "Whoever drinks of this water will thirst again, but whoever drinks of the water that I shall give him shall never thirst." The Israelites journeyed 40 years through the harsh terrain known as the wilderness. Although the wilderness was barren, the Israelites did have access to water through some shallow wells. However, the water was never enough to satisfy. The world is our wilderness, and worldly things are its water. Though we as Christians follow the teachings of Christ, we can still rely on worldly things to satisfy us. Although these things, like career, relationships, finance, or even ministry, will satisfy us momentarily, they were never designed to sustain us eternally. Only Jesus can be the ultimate sustenance in our lives. Let us never make idols of good things, but choose daily to draw strength from Jesus, our living water.
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3: 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Sing it for the can't go back. Sing it for the broken past. Sing it for the just fine.

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0: It's Erin Schust.
1: Palm Sunday on Sanctuary. You are with Lizzie for King and Country and they're two together. Now, it is Mother's Day coming up next Sunday, the 10th of May. Might have forgotten, so it's always great to have a reminder. We've got something fun coming up on the Morning Sanctuary with Lee and Nerida. They're playing a game called Who's the Mystery? And it's switching out. The Ponderous Puzzle is a game that they often play. It plays out, well, they play the game. I'm not even letting you know when they play it. 10 to 7, 8 and 9 a.m. They give away three clues. They're going to be this time giving away some clues about some famous mums. Who's the mystery mum? Once you've worked out who it is, you text the answer to 8168, first word sanctuary, to go into Friday's big draw for a fabulous Mother's Day pamper pack. Sounds good to me. So this is just an opportunity that happens on the Morning Sanctuary with Lee and Nerida. And there's like really nice things in the pamper pack, like candles and hand cream and soap and some organic rose lemonade and chocolates. There's always got to be chocolates. Ooh, there's so many good things I can't enter, but you make sure that you do. Coming up this week, celebrating all the mums for Mother's Day. Hillsong Worship and Darlene Checkers promised. Jesus, lover of my soul.

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There it is. Sanctuary, New Zealand's worship station. Why would you listen any other way?

to rain stayed on him. That's out of Isaiah 26, verse 3. Tim Neufeld in there too with This, I Believe. Here's another song based out of scripture. Funny that, quite a few of them on the Sanctuary playlist, New Zealand's worship station. Phil King and Meredith Andrews, Psalm 23, I'm Not Alone.

seems our world is becoming less black and white, but increasingly grey and not so clear-cut with choices and decisions we sometimes have to make. With the rise in social media, we all have numerous voices shouting for our attention, screaming to be heard at all times of the day and night. Within various Christian circles and different flavours of denominations, there are huge differences in what are acceptable belief patterns and what we should hold fast to. I love this quote from Charles Spurgeon. He said that discernment is not a matter of simply telling the difference between right and wrong, rather it's telling the difference between right and almost right. Thankfully, God has given us a great guide to help us so we can grow

0: 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The Bible is the voice of truth we need to turn to when we're facing opposing views and thoughts on the matter. 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For more, go to fionacaris.com.
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0: Jamie McDonald left it in the river, heading for 2 o'clock. We are Messengers Seasons, Rich Mullins, the love of God. I mentioned earlier on the show, you with Lizzie on Sanctuary, about our Mother's Day pamper pack. You can be part of entering the competition for that. Who's the Mystery Mum happens on the Sanctuary breakfast show with Lee and Nerida next week. But also, I thought maybe you're struggling with some ideas around Mother's Day presents. Hey, look, I'm a mum. I've got 22 years of being a mum and many years of being a daughter, even though my parents are in heaven. I'm still a daughter to them, and so to my mum. And so I thought I might give you some tips after two if you needed a little bit of help of Mother's Day present ideas. I could be telling you this next week, but I figured I'd give you a week's lead-in. It's quite nice not to panic buy, right, on a Saturday afternoon, Saturday evening.
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12: In this update, the US president's casting doubt on whether a deal will ever be reached with Iran. Iran sent its latest proposal for negotiations with the US to mediators in Pakistan. But Donald Trump says he's not satisfied with it.
13: In terms of the negotiation telephonically, they've made strides, but I'm not sure if they ever get there.
12: While the ceasefire between US and Iran continues, reports indicate US Central Command has now requested the deployment of hypersonic missiles to the Middle East. A reminder for hunters to carefully identify their targets to ensure they aren't shooting endangered blue and brown ducks. The game bird season kicks off today with around 60,000 New Zealanders expected to head out this season. Department of Conservation's Lisa Thurlow says people need to be extra cautious to make sure they can identify what ducks not to hit.
14: They've obviously got that distinct blue-grey coloration, a distinctive white beak and sort of yellow colour eyes. Partiki, they sort of are a bit smaller. They fly a lot quicker.
12: That's news.
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12: In sport, one of the hottest players in Super Rugby may have to wait until at least another week to etch his name in the history books. Hurricanes wing Fahi Faianaofo scored his 15th try of the season during the win over the Crusaders. He's now one try behind record holder Ben Lamb, who had 16 in a season with the Canes in 2018. The Hurricanes face Moana Pacifica next week, but coach says Faianaofo will likely be rested, having started 10 10 games this year.
2: I've got no interest in records. There's only one thing we're chasing, and that's to get to the end of the season, you know, and try and make a final.
12: Liam Lawson has been elevated one spot to 16th on the grid for tomorrow morning's Formula One sprint race in Miami. Lawson originally qualified 17th and missed the second round of qualifying. However, Williams' Alex Albon was found to exceed track limits at turn 6 and dropped to 19th on the grid. That's sport. I'm Sandy Hodge.
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It's Torren Wells, Let the Church Sing. Well, this is the place to sing, Sanctuary, New Zealand's worship station. You're with Lizzie kicking off this hour, Phil Wickham, House of the Lord. Coming up, oh, Big Daddy Weave. Bit of Big Daddy Weave, can't go wrong with that. I love Big Daddy Weave. The worship initiative's in there too, third day. And then I said to you, I thought I would give you some ideas for Mother's Day presents. You might be like somebody who doesn't need any help, or you might need some help. I've been a mother for 22 years. I've got a few clues around what might be a good idea, so I thought I'd fill you in on that next. Bethel Music, The Blood on Sanctuary with David Funk and Jen Johnson.

0: Even though I'm happy to call myself a follower of Jesus, I don't like to think of myself as being a religious person. The word religion has changed in its usage and its meaning over the years. It now has quite a negative connotation. We might use the word religious to describe someone's habitual practices, especially if they are trying to find acceptability to God through those practices. We might even use the word religious to describe someone who thinks of themselves as being morally superior to other people. The most commonly spoken and read translation of James 1:27 starts like this: pure and perfect religion in the sight of God. Yet I find this translation of James 1:27 a lot more useful. Pure and perfect worship in the sight of God is to care for orphans and widows in their troubles and to remain uncorrupted by the world. I am Grant Norsworthy with Word and Song.
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The Worship Initiative, teach me to number my days. Psalm 90, another example of great music coming out of the Bible. I mean, that's the best place for it. Scripture and song knew all about that, right? Big Daddy Weave in there, Heaven Changes Everything. Mother's Day coming up, Monday week. No, Sunday week. Can't even give you the right information. Next Sunday, the 10th of May. I thought I might give you a few tips. You might be perfectly fine with what to do for Mother's Day, or you might not. As a mum of 22 years, I'm not trying to flex here, but you know, I do know a few things about being a mum. Obviously, every mum's different, but I sort of think for a young mum, a mum where life is really chaotic, where you're just surrounded by your kids, you know, you don't get a moment to yourself. It's so nice for those kind of mums to give them a bit of space, you know, like send them out for a manicure or a pedicure or a massage. You know, whoever can look after the kids, give them some chill out time. Maybe they want to go off somewhere with their girlfriends, go out and have some time and then do the housework for them, do all the practicals, look after the kids. You know, whether that's your partner or whether that's your daughter or your daughter-in-law, all those kind of things. And then I think when our kids get older, whether it's kind of high school or, you know, perhaps you're a kid and you've left home. You might be a kid in your 20s, 30s, 40s. You're still a kid to your mother and you live not too far away. It's the gift of time. I love spending time with my son. We live in the same house. We don't see a lot of each other. We're kind of like flatmates, but we're good mates. And so I have a thing now because also if your mum's been on the planet for a little while, she might not be into any more clutter. I'm not really into clutter. Although saying that, I think most women love flowers, so you won't go wrong with flowers. But it's the gift of time. So in recent times with my son, whether it's been a birthday or Christmas or whatever, I'm like, let's get to the movie. He goes, what do you want to do, Mum? What do you want to do? I'm like, I want to go to the movies. So I'm already looking ahead to see what might be on at the movies. And to be honest, maybe on Sunday there won't be anything quite right, but there could be something on Saturday afternoon or maybe there could be on Monday night. Like, you don't always have to do Mother's Day on Mother's Day. Just saying. So these are just some of my suggestions. Also, when a woman says, don't worry about it, do not believe that. Maybe she doesn't want a big fuss and bother. That's okay. You could still just pick some nice flowers from the garden or the neighbour's garden if they let you, if, you know, money's an issue. Or, you know, you don't have to go out and spend money. How about making a breakfast in bed or just saying, Mum, I'm going to look after all the housework today. Go around to your mum and mow lawns. Just do something. Do something to acknowledge. Yeah. Those are my ideas. Hope it helps. Third day, nothing compares.

Life can feel a little hectic at times, whether it's managing the kids, deadlines, or battling traffic. It's nice to know that at the end of the day, you can wind down with evening devotion with Kathy Jenke. Tune in for inspirational music and spiritual encouragement, where faith, hope, and love are explored through reflections, scripture, prayer, and conversation. 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Weeknights 7 to midnight. It's your evening devotion.

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You're with Lizzie, Young and Free. Every little thing, and Tarotini, Tuia, every little thing's going to be all right. Every little thing's going to be just fine. Whether I can see it now, I know you will work it out for good. Every little thing, everything will be all right. One of my favourite scriptures, trust in the Lord with all your heart and lean not in your own understanding. In all your ways, acknowledge him and he will direct your paths, you know. Sometimes trust is hard, isn't it, when everything just looks like, oh, this is so pear-shaped. And some of those seasons go on for a long time, don't they? I do know. I have been there. But I do like songs like that that remind us that everything will be okay. It's Elevation Worship, so be it.

Kiwi Music, New Zealand's worship station, Souvenirs Worship, Emmanuel, God with us, Anne Wilson and Chris Tomlin in there too with the cross, about to head into a hymn, It Is Well With My Soul, a well-known hymn, this one performed by Brandon Heath. And if you are a fan of hymns, the hymns that we have on Sanctuary, we do have a dedicated hour of hymns on a Sunday morning between 6 and 7 a.m.

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1: Two in a row, Elevation Worship Worthy and Josiah Queen, Cloud and Fire. So many songs on the Sanctuary playlist, you with Lizzie, about elements, really. Here's another one, Jordan Sincere. This fire's theme's coming through this hour. How you

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3: roanoko te atua. 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

0: It's C'est La, Rise Up on Sanctuary. You are with Lizzie, heading for 5 o'clock on your Saturday evening. Katie Nichols on the way, Have Your Way. And Tim Hughes with Soul Survivor, Pour Out My Heart. 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
6: In this update, a person's died in a water-related incident in Kaikoura today. A boat capsized in South Bay just before one this afternoon. Police are still investigating. New Zealand's annual game bird hunting season is now underway. Around 60,000 people are licensed to take part between now and August. James Meagher, the Hunting and Fishing Minister, has been helping with compliance checks in South Canterbury today and wants to make it as simple as possible for people to go hunting and fishing. New Plymouth's mayor says pictures don't do justice to the scale of the damage in the Awakino Gorge. That stretch of State Highway 3 is opened under a staged approach from today. Initial access limited to single-lane escorted convoys. King Charles has been welcomed in Bermuda on his first trip to a British overseas territory as monarch. He's arrived in the territory's capital, Hamilton, after a four-day state visit to the United States. It's the King's first time back in Bermuda since he visited in 1970 as a prince. That's news.
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6: In sport, goalkeeper Michael Bowd's using Auckland FC's mid-season domination of Melbourne City as a mental boost for today's game in the A-League football elimination final. The Black Knights put three past City earlier in the season. Bowd maintained a clean sheet in that result and says it's nice to have recent history on their side.
9: Gives us confidence that we know we're able to win, and being at home and looking at that result was a good day for us, but... You know, Melbourne City are a really good team, and it's going to be a really, tough game.
6: This game is just getting underway in Auckland. The Blues want to rest some demons ahead of their return to North Harbour Stadium tonight. The Auckland side was beaten by Moana Pasifika at the venue last year. Loose forward Anton Segner says the memory still stings and came up in training earlier in the week. That's sport. I'm Joe Gilfillan.
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Maverick City Music in the room on Sanctuary. You are with Lizzie. God's always present, right? What's often missing is our awareness of him, you know, and you might have heard my podcast, Where Do You Find God? I started it about 3 years ago, and really the reason I made that podcast was to help people to start to learn and recognize how God's already present to them. You know, it talks in scripture that God is near to us if we reach around and search for him. And so actually this week on the podcast, I had a guest by the name of Scott Bell, who has a heart for the business marketplace, for the marketplace and missions, and has been through some quite challenging things in his time, in his life. And it was a really honest conversation. If you want to catch it, you can find it on the Where Do You Find God podcast on our website, yoursanctuary.nz. 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Coming up this hour, continuing with the good music, Project of Love, Al Limebear. 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

0: Hi, I'm Kane Adams. Romans 8 verse 26. Likewise, the Spirit also helps in our weaknesses, for we do not know what we should pray for as we ought, but the Spirit himself makes intercession for us with groanings which cannot be uttered. God knows our innermost thoughts, needs, and desires, even if we don't know them ourselves. Often in times of frustration or weakness, we find ourselves unable to articulate to God what we are really needing at the time. Our hearts groan in discomfort. But the good news is that God doesn't need to hear a perfectly articulated prayer to be able to move in our lives. The Holy Spirit is able to take our groans, anguish, sighs, and cries and transform a seemingly ineffective prayer into an effective intercession, which He presents Himself before the throne room of God. We can take incredible comfort in this.
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Project of Love, Jeremiah, I Know the Plans, and now Lime Beer, Maker of the Moon. I remember when I was a kid, I was so fascinated with Lizzie looking at the moon. Can I see the face of the man in the moon? You know, you just like when you look up at things, you sort of almost hallucinate them. But to think that God actually created the moon, so cool. The moon, the stars, you and me, anything and everything. Pretty incredible. This is Aaron Schust, My Saviour, My God.

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There it is. Sanctuary, New Zealand's worship station. Why would you listen any other way?

You're on Sanctuary with Lizzie, Evan Craft, Desesperado. Before that, a bit of Jeremy Riddle, All Hail King Jesus. Dropping it down a level, a beat or two. Mercy Me, Make It Well on Sanctuary.

0: We used to have a minivan named Frankie. Frankie was a great car until she displayed some disturbing behaviour. Her back screen wiper would turn itself on and off. Then the fuel gauge would show her as being empty, and she wasn't. Now, for someone with an irrational fear of running out of petrol, that wasn't good. But here's the thing. I knew without a doubt that she had petrol in her. I had receipts from filling her up. I know there are times in our lives when we feel empty. Even when our gauge is indicating empty, we're not. We have the Holy Spirit with us, always. How we feel doesn't change a thing about how He feels about us and what He is able to accomplish in and through us. All the signs around us may indicate we're running on empty, but we never, ever truly empty. Just like I couldn't trust Frankie's fuel gauge, it's good to remember that I can't always rely on my feelings and thoughts. For more, go to fionacaris.com.
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0: It's Nathan Fawcett, We Crown You. A lovely song to sign off to. Well, I've got one more song for you coming up, Carrie Jobe, I Am Not Alone. And I will be back with you on Monday, starting from 2 o'clock. Got a special guest on the show for New Zealand Music Month, a musician coming in, having a bit of a chat, singing some songs, things like that. Look forward to sharing that with you on New Zealand Music Month. Enjoy the rest of your weekend. Take care and God bless.
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8: In this update, concerns New Zealand won't get enough rain this autumn as scientists predict drier conditions. Despite the recent bouts of heavy rain, Earth Science New Zealand scientists say the rainfall totals are expected to be near average or below for all regions. Only the west coast of the South Island's rainfall will be slightly higher. Former law professor Dr. Bill Hodge saw police would need the evidential equivalent of a smoking gun to prosecute possible Tom Phillips accomplices. Following an investigation, police say they're not charging anyone with helping the former fugitive evade capture. The Catalytic Foundation wants people to take the plunge to raise money for New Zealanders needing warm clothes and supplies this winter. The big warm-up, which involves taking a cold dip, aims to support people with blankets, jackets and supplies. It was all aboard for the Glenbrook Vintage Rails Kaimai Express today. The passenger train pulled into central Tauranga for the first time in 25 years. It's due back in Auckland late tonight. That's news.
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8: In sport, earn the time off. That's the message in Warriors camp for tonight's NRL game with the Parramatta Eels in Sydney. It's a final outing before a week off, and fullback Tane Toapiki says the squad's received a leave-nothing-in-the-tank reinforcement from co-captain James Fisher-Harris.
11: Fish just smashed it into us that, like, we want to be happy this bye round. Like, we want to go home, relax, not be upset. So Like, we just want to send today, whatever it takes to get this one last win and then get the couple of days off, relax, reconnect.
8: The game starts at 7:30. The Magic have turned to 40-year-old Silver Ferns legend Casey Kopua as an interim replacement for tomorrow's ANZ Premiership netball game with the Stars. Kopua comes in as cover for defender Ocean Mahi. That's sport. I'm Joe Gilfillan.
0: Young one, it is 4 p.m. It is time to make the choice. Rice or noodles.
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0: Chop and Wok's after 4 p.m. special with a two-choice combo on rice or noodles for only $8. The challenge is not where to eat, but what to eat at Chop and Wok.
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The Blood, the title of that track, the power of Jesus shed blood for us to protect us. That was Bethel Music to set us free. And David Funk and Jean Johnson there too. Jean Johnson, welcome. I'm Rosemary Jane with you through your Saturday evening. I hope the day's treated you well. Got a bit of sunshine where you are. Coming up, we've got music from Andrew Peterson and Beck Nelson later. Amy Grant joining us too. But now let's return with a song from Chris Tomlin, God's Great Dance Floor.

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1: Okay. All right, so there you go. That's the answer. I'm just about to put up a post for you. Say, what should I take for Nerida's for dessert on Saturday night? She's already told you.
0: Yeah. Saturday, Lee and Nerida, every morning from 6 on Sanctuary.
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0: In Jesus' Name with Katie Nicole there. Andrew Peterson earlier, Is He Worthy? And great worship from Chris Tomlin, God's Great Dance Floor. Time to catch up with our word for today now, the daily devotional from Bob Gass. Today it is all about the first move, finding out what would bless your partner, your friend, your colleague, your parent, then going further and actually doing something about it.
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2: Two Bible verses shed some light on how all relationships, not just the lovey-dovey kind, can work better. Be considerate, 1 Peter 3:7, and be worthy of respect, 1 Timothy 3:11. In any type of relationship, it's about growing an environment where the relationship works to help both people get closer to God and become better people. That means a whole lot of encouragement and support, not only when we feel like it, but especially when we don't feel like it. This is perfectly summarized in Jesus' commandment to love your neighbor as you love yourself, Matthew 23:39. This means asking God to soften our sharp edges and provides us with the strength, patience, and opportunity to show His love to those around us. Whether we want to work on a tricky relationship, make long-lasting friendships, or even just feel loved, let's make the first move and love others. When we're prayerfully proactive in a relationship and willing to drop our own opinions and dislikes for the sake and blessing of somebody else, God will add an extra help. This doesn't mean becoming a doormat.

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1: And what?
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My Living Hope with Phil Wickham. Amy Grant earlier, O Love That Will Not Let Me Go, and from Beck, Nelson, You Direct My Path. And before that, of course, we heard The Word For You Today, daily devotional from Bob and Debbie Gass, all about making the first move. That was based on Matthew 22:39, and you can read that again on our website, yoursanctuary.nz. 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

0: I'm married to someone who loves a fire, whether it be an open fire, a wood burner, a bonfire, or a brazier. And a favourite pastime of ours is to enjoy an evening outside with the brazier and a few marshmallows. He loves the process of stoking the fire, making sure there's kindling and sufficient wood to keep it going. Recently, on one such occasion, I was reminded of William Booth of the Salvation Army, who said, "Look well to the fire of your souls, for the tendency of fire is to go out." We need to love the process of stoking the fire of our soul. It's a daily thing. Leviticus 6 verse 12, each morning the priest will add fresh wood to the fire. How's your fire? I encourage you to add fresh wood today. Look well to the fire of your soul. Mahana ki tō tātou atua e tēnei rā. Remember God today. I'm Alison Shaw.
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0: Soul on Fire. That was featuring All Sons and Daughters and the group Third Day, along with Phil Kang and Meredith Andrews' song, Psalm 23, I Am Not Alone. A good reminder. Because sometimes we do feel that way, don't we? Coming up, we've got music from Toby Mac for you as we head towards 7 o'clock. After 7, we'll be checking out our daily devotional from Joyce Meyer. Details about that after 7. But now, we're going to return to the music in just a moment with a song from Toby Mac and Forrest Frank. It is good to have heaven on your mind. It's coming up.
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Glorious Day. Great song from Casting Crowns to start the hour, just after seven now. Welcome, I'm Rosemary Jane. Glad you could join me tonight. Hope all is going well at your place this Saturday evening. We've got music coming up from Elevation Worship, The Jesus Culture and Tour in Wells tonight. Also, we'll be catching up with Thoughts on Faith from Grant Norsworthy. So, taking us there, Martin Smith and Jason Upton now. Oh Lord, You're Beautiful.

0: To me, the most amazing and wonderful thing about God is that there is always more. No matter how real God is to me, there is always more. No matter how much of his character I think I understand, there is always more. No matter how deep I believe our relationship is, there is always more. No matter how much of his love for me I comprehend, there is always more. No matter how much of my selfishness has been sacrificed in his name, there's always more. Oswald Chambers says, what we think of as being the process, God calls the end. Chambers is explaining to us that it is this state of constantly moving into the great always more of God. The mystery of knowing him more is where we always need to be. I'm Grant Norsworthy with Word and Song.
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Live in You with the Jesus Culture there and Thoughts on Faith from Grant Norsworthy. Early we heard from Elevation Worship on Sanctuary. To Be It featuring Tiffany Hudson and Chris Brown there. Well, coming up, we'll take a look at our daily devotional from Joyce Meyer in just a few minutes. And today it's all about seeing yourself the way that God sees you. This is inspired by Isaiah 43 and verse 4. Taking us their music from Ben Fuller on the way and Torin Wells now. Breathe on it.

Hi, it's Lizzie, and I'd like to invite you to come join me on Sanctuary Afternoons. 2 to 3 is the Inner Sanctuary. There's prayer, scripture, and Thursdays we even take communion together. I have some great guests on the show, and I really enjoy the conversations we have. I'm real, sometimes a little off the wall, and God is my absolute best mate. Come join me, 2 to 7, weekday.

called Happy Day, and that was the Worship Initiative with Shane and Shane. Ben Fuller earlier, Who Am I? And from Torin Wells, Breathe On It. Well, let's take a look at our daily devotional from Joyce Meyer now, the host of the program 15 Minutes in the Word, featuring over on our sister network Rema weekday evenings. 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Today's reading is entitled See Yourself the Way God Sees You, and it's based on Isaiah 43 and verse 4. Because you are precious in my sight and honored, and because I love you, I will give men in return for you, and peoples in exchange for your life. Fear not, for I am with you. Isaiah 43, verses 4 to 5. Take a minute and look into your heart. How do you feel about yourself? If your answer does not agree with God's word, I encourage you to begin today renewing your mind about yourself. See yourself as God sees you. Study God's word, and you'll find out that you are precious, created in your mother's womb by God's own hand. You are not an accident, even if your parents told you that they never really wanted you. I can assure you that God wants you. You are valuable. You are worthy. You're gifted, you're talented, and you have a purpose on this earth. Not only must we ask God for things that he has promised us, but we must receive them. John 16:24. If you feel unworthy, you probably won't ask. And even if you do, you won't receive by faith. Don't let feelings rule you anymore. That's not easy to do, though, is it? Take a step of faith and start improving your quality of life today. Believe that you can make good decisions, that you are valuable as a person with a great future, and something good is going to happen to you today, tomorrow. That was Joyce Meyer, taken from her book, The Confident Woman. It applies to men and women, though, doesn't it? And there's a prayer that goes with tonight's devotional, which you might want to join me in. Lord, I ask you to imprint your love into the depths of my heart. I believe that you have a great future for me, and that I can walk in your purpose for my life. Thank you, Lord. Amen.

0: On my bedroom mirror is a beautiful photo of my granddaughter Anna. Captured when she was five, I see her brown twinkling eyes looking out at me and smile. We all have photos we treasure. So does God. He has a gallery of our every moment. He also has a gallery of future events, events that may seem impossible to fulfill. When God told Abram his descendants would be more numerous than the stars, it seemed impossible. Sarah and Abram had no children and were already old. When Jesus met Simon, he immediately named him Peter, meaning rock, someone who could be depended upon. He looked past Simon's obvious flaws and saw him as the man he would become. Has God given you seemingly impossible promises? Don't give up. Continue to hold on in faith and they will come to pass. I'm June Dooney and you can contact me on junedooney.com.
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0: This is My Father's World with Jaden Lovick on Sanctuary tonight. Thoughts on faith from June Dooney there too, along with music from Ren Collective, that song Salt and Light. Great to have you with me this evening as we head towards 8 with music from Mercy Me just around the corner, their song Sing. Coming up after 8, amongst the music, we'll be checking out our verse of the day.
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Who You Say I Am. That was Hillsong Worship, joined by Brooke Litchwood. Beautiful voice. Welcome. I'm Rosemary Jane. Nice to have your company this evening. I hope all is well where you are. We've got worship coming up for you from Phil Wickham tonight, Matt Mayer and Steph Schutler. The song Steady Love, along with this one from The Lads, an ode to joy.

0: Psalms 103. For as high as the heavens are above the earth, so great is your love for those who fear him. As far as the east is from the west, so far as he removed our transgressions from us. Here we see two God-ordained measurements that could change our life forever. The first measurement reveals the vastness of his love towards us. As high as the heavens are above the earth. Hey, stick your head out the window and look up. Can you see the heavens? Can you work out the measurement between heaven and earth? That's how big his love for you is today. Think about that. That's the journey that Jesus took to show his love. He laid aside his crown in heaven to come and save us on earth. Then we get the second measurement that tells us likewise. The distance now between us and our sins, because of all that Jesus has done for us, is again unmeasurable. Today, purpose to live in the measurements of God, because in those you will find your true freedom.
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Alive and Breathing with Matt Mayer and Elle Limebeer. Steph Schutler earlier, Steady Love and the Lads brought us an ode to joy. And I hope you enjoyed those thoughts on faith from Andy Elms. Well, coming up, we've got our scripture of the day, the verse of the day for you soon. Thoughts on that too. But now let's return to the music lineup with worship from Phil Wickham, Homesick for Heaven.

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You Are My King. Great song, a classic from the Newsboys. Amazing love. And from Caleb and John, that was the Hallelujah feeling. Phil Wickham brought us the song Homesick for Heaven, and maybe you're feeling a bit that way too tonight. I think it's good to watch some teaching on heaven, to read some of the scriptures about heaven, to remind yourself of the eternal future that is waiting for us with our loved ones. If you're feeling a bit homesick for heaven, it's a good thing to do. Coming up, we've got music from Brenton Brown soon, but first, let's take a look at our verse of the day. This one is found in Hebrews 11:6. Without faith, it is impossible to please God, because anyone who comes to him must believe that he exists and that he rewards those who earnestly seek him. Hebrews 11:6. I believe that God not only knows me, but cares about me. I believe that God not only created the universe, but he also knows the number of hairs on my head. I believe that God not only sent his son to save the world, but that he's sending him back to bring me home. What's more, I believe that God is pleased by my belief. And even on my worst days, when it is hard, I pray, I do believe, help me overcome my unbelief. Mark 9:24. I believe and I know that that pleases God. Thoughts from Phil Weir on our verse of the day, Hebrews 11:6. Without faith, it is impossible to please God, because anyone who comes to him must believe he exists, and he rewards those who earnestly seek him.

0: Never doubt God's mighty power to work in you and accomplish all this. He will achieve infinitely more than your greatest request, your most unbelievable dream, and exceed your wildest imagination. He will outdo them all, for His miraculous power constantly energizes you. I want to encourage someone today to dream big. Dream the impossible. There is a God that is on your side. For if God is for you, there is no one that can be against you. I believe God is ordaining your path. God is going to bring right people. God is going to bring right opportunities. And today is the day that you are going to experience miracles. Believe that God is on your side, that He is opening the doors of favor and doors of the supernatural. I believe that God loves you and He has a great plan for your life. This is Joshua Singh, and you can find more information about me on joshuasingh.com.
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0: thinking of all the things you're grateful for, the people in your life you're grateful for, to count your blessings. That was Sebastian Demery and Jimmy LaHaye. Before that, we heard from Maverick City Music and Bonte Bao, All That I Need, along with great thoughts from Joshua Sing on Faith. As we head on through the evening, Saturday night on Your Sanctuary, the home of great worship music, with the sound of Kiwi artists The Parachute Band coming up.
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6: 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And the peace I give is a gift the world cannot give. So don't be troubled or afraid.
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I Know a Name with Elevation Worship and Chris Brown on Your Sanctuary tonight. And Brandon Lake there too. It is just after nine. Thank you for joining me this evening. I'm Rosemary Jane, your host, through till midnight this evening. Playing your music from Katie Nicole, Tasha Layton, The Sound of Heaven, and C.C. Winans' beautiful song, Worthy of It All. But now let's return with Phillips, Craig and Dean. Come now is the time to worship.

0: Hi, I'm Kane Adams. The Bible talks a lot about idolatry, but what is an idol? An idol is anything that absorbs our hearts and imagination more than God. In essence, an idol is what we place our trust in other than God for us to feel happy and complete. What is intriguing about idols is how elusive and hidden they can be. Very often we're unaware of what we're idolizing. Even as Christians, it can be very easy to say, God is all I need. But deep down, we long to have something else in addition in order to feel complete. If we need something in addition to God to make us happy, then that is our true king. If we say, I need God, but I also need this other thing to feel complete, then we're in idolatry. The other thing automatically takes precedence over God's rightful place in our lives. Does this mean that we can't enjoy good things in life? Of course not. We should just never expect them to bring a fulfillment that only God can provide. Otherwise, we'll be sorely disappointed.
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The Sound of Heaven, that was Tasha Layton joined by Chris McClarney and Katie Nicole earlier, whose song Have Your Way. And from the trio of Phillips, Craig and Dean, come now is the time to worship. Thoughts on Faith and Idols, that was from Kane Adams. Well, coming up, we'll hear from Max Licato soon. A reading from his book, Grace, is on the way. It's all about the value of confession tonight. Taking us there, let's get back to the music with a beautiful song from Cece Winans. Enjoy it. Worthy of it all.

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0: Oh, it's a wonderful song, isn't it? Holy Forever with Chris Tomlin on Your Sanctuary tonight. Equippers Revolution before that. Hands High and from Cece Winans, Worthy of It All. Well, it's time to turn to Max Licardo now, pastor and author, reading from his book, Grace, More Than We Deserve, Greater Than We Can Imagine. And tonight he's talking about the value of confession.
1: One day it dawned on me, I had become the very thing I hate, a hypocrite, a pretender, two-faced. I'd written sermons about people like me, Christians who care more about their appearance than integrity. This is Max Licato. I knew what I needed to do. I'd written sermons about that too. 1 John 1, 8 and 9 says, if we have no sin, we are fooling ourselves and the truth is not in us. But if we confess to our sins, He will forgive our sins because we can trust God to do what is right. I needed to confess. What is confession? Well, confession is not complaining. If I just recite my problems and rehash my woes, I'm whining. Confession is a radical reliance upon grace. Maybe you need to do what I've done in the last few days. You just need to confess. God will hear your confession, and in your confession, you will find a wonder of God's grace. You see, grace creates an honest confession, and then great grace receives it.
0: And that was the voice of Max Licardo, the author of that book, Grace. More than we deserve, greater than we can imagine, greater than we imagine. The value of confession. Well, let's return to the music now with Keith and Kristen Getty, joined by Matt Papa for this song, Christ Our Hope in Life and Death.

0: We used to live in a neighbourhood where a young boy would entertain us whenever he played his guitar outside. He was about 17, looked like a rock star in his skinny jeans and would walk his pug dog. Sometimes he would sing to his dog, sometimes with a pretend microphone in hand, but always, come rain, hail or shine, he was outside playing his guitar and singing. The kid absolutely delighted in what he was doing. He didn't care one bit who may or may not have heard him or who may see him. I have no idea if he had any talent, but I loved how he had absolutely no inhibitions. I pointed him out to one of my kids, not to poke fun of him, but as an example of how wonderful it is to do what you love to do and not to care what people think. Wouldn't it be great if we all did what we love to do and didn't care what people thought? And wouldn't it be great if we all did things for an audience of one, the one who really matters? For more, go to fionacaris.com.
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0: Worship on Your Sanctuary tonight with Elevation. The song's called Immortal Invisible. Phil Wickham before that, Psalm 8, and from Keith and Kristen Getty and Matt Papa, Christ, our hope in life and death. Well, coming up after 10, we'll take a look at our devotional from Dr. David Jeremiah. Also looking forward to music from Lauren Daigle and United as we begin the hour. But still to come, as we head towards 10, we're going to hear from Crowder and Zach Williams shortly. Their song Still, it's coming up.
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The song's called The Stand, brought to us by Uniter, part of worship tonight on Your Sanctuary. Welcome along. I'm Rosemary Jane. Good to have your company. I hope your evening is a nice, relaxed one. We've got music coming up for you from Passion Soap, Mercy Me and Hayley Jones, her song Thankful. Also, thoughts on faith from Alison Shaw just moments away. But let's return with City All Right, His Glory and My God.

0: Do you ever have difficulty sleeping? There are times in my life when sleep evades me. I'm tossing and turning and getting more restless. And it was at one such time that I discovered Psalm 42, verse 8, that God gives us a song in the night. The next restless night, I asked God for a song. Sure enough, one came to mind. What a beautiful name. And I sang along in my mind. On another occasion, the song was, "All my life you've been faithful." Sometimes the same song will be in my night hours over and over. It becomes like a default setting. The song distracts me from worrying about sleep. It focuses my mind on worship and feeds my spirit. I feel rested rather than restless. So the next time you're awake in the night hours, ask God for a song. Mahara ki tō tātou atua e tēnei rā. Remember God today. I'm Alison Shaw.
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What He's Done, Passion and Christian Stanfield there, along with Tasha Cobbs Leonard and Anna Golden. What He's Done, Mercy Me and Make It Well, along with City All Right, His Glory. And my good, that was the live version. Well, coming up, we've got our devotional from Dr. David Jeremiah for you soon, the host of the program Turning Point, which features over on our Rhema network, weekday evenings just after 10 o'clock, a new series that he's begun recently all about moving forward and some of the common questions that people ask about faith. That's over on our Rhema network, Monday night after 10. Well, let's return to the music now on Sanctuary with Hayley Jones and Thankful.

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There it is. Sanctuary, New Zealand's worship station. Why would you listen any other way?

Reckless Love of God. That was Corey Asbury along with Big Daddy Weave, The Only Name. And from Hayley Jones, Thankful. Well, let's turn to our daily devotional now from David Jeremiah, Dr. David Jeremiah, the host of the program Turning Point. Tonight entitled Light and Love, both so important. John 13:35. By this all will know that you are my disciples, if you have love for one another. Perhaps you have been blessed enough to know a person who embodies love. Not only do they say loving things and perform loving deeds, but even when they're not speaking or acting, they still manifest a spirit of love that is undeniable. When you are around such a person, you wonder what the explanation is for their consistent loving personality. It is telling that Jesus cited agape love, that is unconditional, selfless love, as being the primary characteristic of his followers. He didn't say that his followers would be known for their teaching, preaching, evangelism, churches, missionary efforts, or any other worthy traits. Instead, he said that one trait would mark them as his followers: unconditional, selfless love. He said love for one another, meaning love among those who are his disciples. But he also said that the light of his loving life in them would shine so brightly that the whole world would see it. Matthew 5:14-16, the importance of that light. The fruit of the Spirit is love. Galatians 5:22 speaks of this. Ask God to help you to become a person who embodies the light and love of Christ, so that the world will recognize Christ as the source. Great words from Dr. David Jeremiah from the program Turning Point, which you can catch on Monday night over on Rhema, our sister network, also on Shine TV, our Christian television network, shinetv.co.nz.

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0: Hallelujah. Sing to Jesus with Josh Blackensley there, along with music from Bethel Music, David Funk and Gene Johnson. It was called The Blood. And Amy Grant brought us This Is My Father's World. Great to have your company tonight on Sanctuary as we head on through the evening. Joyce Meyer was speaking recently about the blood of Christ shed for us and the protection that that blood offers to us. Also, Tark Barner's been talking about that recently in his teaching about the importance of praying the blood of Christ over our families and friends and everything that concerns our lives to protect us, understanding what Christ did for us and the power that is in his shed blood for us to forgive all sins and protect us. Well, coming up, we've got music for you from Phil Wickham as we head towards 11. The song The King Is in the Room, coming up.
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Worthy is the Lamb, what Christ did for us. That was Hillsong Worship and Darling Chick, such a great team. Welcome, if you've just tuned in, I'm Rosemary Jane with you through till midnight tonight. I hope you're enjoying the music. Plenty more coming up with Aaron Schurst, Matthew West, his song Mended, and For King and Country, along with Thoughts on Faith from June Dooney. But now let's return with Stephen Curtis Chapman. Hallelujah, you are good.

There are some truths we don't reveal to our children because they don't have the maturity to handle them. In the same way, our Heavenly Father has insights He'd love to share with us but can't because of our spiritual immaturity. While on earth, Jesus spoke to the crowds in parables, but to His close followers, His disciples, He revealed the meaning of these parables. While in Egypt, in the wilderness, the Israelites witnessed some amazing acts of God. Only Moses, however, had the spiritual maturity and insight to understand the ways of God. Do you long for deeper insight and a greater understanding of God's ways? One way of achieving this is to take heed of Paul's instruction to the Corinthians to set aside their childish behavior. In other words, we simply need to grow up. I'm June Dooney, and you can contact me on junedooney.com.

mended. It's what we need, isn't it, when we're going through a difficult time, a trial in life, a heartache. That was Matthew West. And if you're feeling that way tonight and you would like some prayer support, then please do visit our prayer wall and post your prayer need there. And you'll know that Monday morning we will be praying for those needs. The prayer wall, you'll find that at Your Sanctuary, our homepage, yoursanctuary.nz. Just click on the faith and spirituality button at the top of the page in the middle there, and you'll see the prayer wall comes up. 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Which is also a great resource. That's all at yoursanctuary.nz on our prayer wall. Let's return to the music with Aaron Schisman.

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There's prayer, scripture, and Thursdays we even take communion together. 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I'm real, sometimes a little off the wall, and God is my absolute best mate. 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

You were made for more. That was Josh Baldwin, and from Colton Dixon, Up and Up. Aaron, just before that, Palm Sunday. Excuse me, featuring Joshua Aaron. You were made for more. Doesn't that make you wonder what it's going to be like in eternity, what God's plans are for us? Of course, we have our part to play in this part of our lives, our mission, what God wants us to fulfill in our lives. And you might be actually in the midst of that right now. You might be still trying to figure out what that is. But as long as you're loving the people around you the way he calls us to do, caring for them deeply and what concerns

them and praying for them, then you are doing something wonderful for those around you. And one day we will see how much more we were made to enjoy with him in eternity. And I cannot wait to see that. Cannot wait. Coming up, let's get back to the music with Jeremy Camp now. The Way.

0: love music. I love singing songs, playing songs, even writing songs, especially when those songs are about God's love for me, my love for Him, our relationship and how that relationship affects the way I see life and the way I live life. But I need to realize that singing songs, love songs to God, in and of itself is not worship. Hopefully, singing love songs to God is one of many different expressions of worship that flow out of my life as it is surrendered at the foot of the cross. Music can be a wonderful expression of worship, but my life surrendered in worship is what is required. I'm Grant Norsworthy with Word and Song.
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0: Love Divine with EMU Music on your Sanctuary tonight. Well, it is definitely time to check out our daily devotional from Greg Laurie and from Harvest Church. This one is entitled Nothing to Fear. It's based on Philippians 1:6. And I am certain that God, who began a good work within you, will continue his work until it is finally finished on the day when Christ Jesus returns. One of the most common headwinds that make life challenging is fear. Real or imagined scenarios that rob us of our courage and confidence and keep us from experiencing all that God has in store for us. Are you discouraged tonight? Afraid of an uncertain future? The Bible tells the story of a time when Jesus' disciples were not only discouraged, but also were in terror for their very lives. Jesus had instructed them to get into a boat and travel to the other side of the Sea of Galilee, and they had obeyed. But when they were at a considerable distance from the land, a fierce storm arose. The storm must have been especially intense, because even the seasoned fishermen among the disciples were terrified. Jesus, who had been on a mountain praying, went to meet the disciples by walking on the water. Imagine being one of the disciples in that situation. You're already terrified from the violent storm that's threatening to sink your boat, when through the darkness, you see a figure walking towards you on the waves. Thinking it was a ghost initially, the disciples cried out in fear. Jesus calmed their fears, though, with these words: "Don't be afraid. Take courage. I am here." Matthew 14:27. And maybe those are words you need to hear him say to you tonight. Don't be afraid. Take courage. I am here. Matthew 14:27. There are two simple reasons the disciples didn't have to be afraid. First, Jesus would help them weather the storm. And second, he had told them to go to the other side, which meant that they would reach the other side, where God guides and God provides. Jesus knows where you are at this very moment. As complicated and tangled as your situation might seem to you right now, it's all perfectly clear to him. He knows what you're thinking, what you're feeling, and experiencing. He's telling you to be courageous because he's with you. And there's a brighter tomorrow for you with him. Even if you've failed, even if you've made a mistake, it isn't over. You can still learn from the mistake and get out of the situation in which you find yourself. Keep in mind, too, that some of the best-known characters in Scripture struggle with fear. Abraham was afraid of the Egyptians who would kill him and take his wife. Jacob was afraid that his brother would kill him. David was afraid Saul would kill him. Elijah was afraid Jezebel would kill him. Peter was afraid of what would happen to him if people knew he was Jesus' disciple. But God helped them overcome their fears so that he could use them to accomplish amazing things. God has a future for each of us. Jeremiah 29:11 speaks of that. One of my all-time favorite verses says, "For I know the plans I have for you, plans to prosper you and not to harm you, plans to give you hope and a future." The Apostle Paul wrote, "And I am certain that God, who began the good work within you, will continue his work until it is finally finished on the day when Christ Jesus returns." Philippians 1:6. Don't we look forward to that return? It would be wonderful for it to happen tonight, wouldn't it? God will complete the work that he has begun in your life. Take courage. Wonderful words tonight. That was written by Pastor Greg Laurie of Harvest Church. Tonight's verse, Philippians 1:6. And I am certain that God, who began the good work within you, will continue his work until it is finally finished on the day when Christ Jesus returns. Our devotional called Nothing to Fear. And if you would like to find out more from Pastor Greg Laurie, he's a wonderful teacher with a real heart for those who are lost, who are struggling, check out his website, harvest.org. And he was part of the Jesus Movement, which, depending on your generation, you might recall the Jesus Movement. It was probably slightly before I came into really understanding about the church environment, only slightly though, but I have always loved Greg Laurie's teaching, so he's well worth checking out at harvest.org. Returning to the music with Souvenirs Worship next, Holy is the Lord, coming up for you on Sanctuary.
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Holy is the Lord with Souvenirs Worship there, coming up to 12 midnight, my time to head off. Thank you for joining me this evening. I'm Rosemary Jane. I'll be back with you tomorrow night from 6 on Sanctuary. Catch you then. Take care.

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0: Hi, I'm Kane Adams. In the book of Matthew, we read a question from John the Baptist to Jesus. Are you the coming one, or do we look for another? All of us by nature are designed to worship God. The center of our lives is where he belongs, and we're designed to accommodate that. If we fail to place Jesus as Savior at the center of our lives, by nature, we will long to make something else our Savior, whether it's money, relationships, good deeds, or career. Because of how we are designed, it's impossible for us to leave a void space at the center of our hearts. If Jesus is not there, something or someone must take his place. John did not ask, "Are you the coming one, or do we stop looking?" Instead, John asked, "Are you the coming one, or do we look for another?" He had a yearning in his heart that nothing else could quench, as do all of us, whether we know it or not. So know this, if we fail to place Jesus as Savior at the center of our lives, we will always be looking for another, and that another will never satisfy like he does.
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It's nice to know that at the end of the day, you can wind down with evening devotion with Kathy Jenke. 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It's your evening devotion.

0: Psalm 127, verse 1 says, "Unless the Lord builds a house, its builders labour in vain. Unless the Lord watches over the city, the watchmen stand guard in vain." Some real good advice here for us building in life. But let's make sure we keep God in the centre of what we're building, lest at the end of our building we find out that we've wasted our time. Let's face it, today we're all building different things, careers, families, ministries, to name a few. How do we keep God in the centre? Include him in all you're doing. Consult him concerning what you're building. Seek his wisdom and input. As you do, you'll be amazed at the time you save and the dishes you avoid. God wants you to succeed and prosper, but he also wants to be involved in all the things that you build. The good news is, when we acknowledge him in all of our ways, then what we build remains strong and indeed remains. Let God always be the architect and business partner to every blueprint in your heart. You'll be so glad you did.
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2: 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Neither death nor life, neither angels nor demons, neither our fears for today nor our worries about tomorrow, not even the powers of hell can separate us from God's love.
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1: 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And while you're there, you can pray for others. 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

0: We must stop fighting spiritual problems with materialistic weapons. We must stop trying to change situations that have an invisible root with the visible weapons. The root of the negative situation that you don't want is actually invisible. You cannot take visible weapons to deal with invisible things. The Bible says, though we walk in the flesh, we do not war according to the flesh. For the weapons of our warfare are not carnal, but mighty in God for pulling down strongholds. We need to destroy some thought patterns. The thought of failure is not an ordinary stronghold. It is a spiritual stronghold. The devil took time to program us for failure, but we need to recognize that the source of our problem is in our mindsets, our imaginations. And I believe that every high thing that exalts itself against the knowledge of God must be cast down. Today, I want you to give no room to whatever thought that contradicts the Word of God in your life. This is Joshua Singh, and you can find out more information about me on joshuasingh.com.
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1: 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His story shows us that a life lived with courage, integrity and love can be a powerful witness for Christ. 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
0: Galatians 5 verse 23. Gentleness and self-control. There is no law against these things.
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A good base of members provides stability. It's the members who determine who is on the board, and the board sets the policy and direction for the organisation. So members are vital in ensuring we stay true to our purpose of drawing people into an increasingly meaningful personal relationship with Jesus Christ. For more info, email membership@yoursanctuary.nz.

0: Recently, I watched a documentary of a team who cycled the Tour de France route. Over the taxing 21-day ride, they were pushed to the limit by distance and heat and elevation. And they soon realised how important their team members were if they were going to complete the course. When tempted to give up, it was those alongside who gave the encouragement and the much-needed motivation to enable them to keep going. You and I have a God-given race to complete. There will be tough times when our faith is tested, we're tempted to give up. We need other believers alongside us, urging us to keep going, to run with perseverance, to not give up. And then, when our race ends, we'll be able to say with confidence, I have finished my race. Mahara ki tō tātou atua e tēnei rā. Remember God today. I'm Alison Shaw.
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0: Sanctuary Breakfast.
1: I'm thinking I might put up a post asking what I should bring for dessert.
2: Good idea.
1: Saturday night, should I do that?
2: I hope they say something like tiramisu.
1: Tiramisu.
2: Or I hope they say maybe something like chocolate mousse.
1: Okay. All right, so there you go. That's the answer. I'm just about to put up a post for you. Say, what should I take for Nerida's for dessert on Saturday night? She's already told you.
0: Yeah. 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

somewhere, sometime, somehow, we've all failed. We've broken a promise. We've let someone down. We've let ourselves down. We've sinned. And when a failure like that happens, we think that plan A is broken. Plan A is smashed beyond repair. But with God, thanks to His mercy, His amazing grace, His forgiveness and love, there is always a new plan A. A plan A after a plan A after a plan A.

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1: And what? 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
1: What?
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1: Acts 2 verse 38. 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
1: 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Whether it's health, relationships, work, or anything else, we're here to stand beside you in prayer. 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If you'd like your needs added to the list, head to our prayer wall and let us know. And while you're there, you can pray for others. Head to yoursanctuary.nz and look under the faith section. 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

0: My middle boy was nicknamed the Hurricane when he was a preschooler. One memory I have of him at this stage that's forever burned in my heart is of him heading outside to play one day when he leaned back in from the doorway and earnestly asked, "What time do you want me home, Mum?" I giggled out loud at this because, well, here's the thing. One, he was three and not allowed to venture past the spot he knew was his boundary. Two, he couldn't tell the time yet. And three, his days of playing outside of my sight were years away. At that time in his life, our little Hurricane had to be content to stay close. But as he's gotten older, I've had to learn to trust him and to extend those boundaries. 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For more, go to fionacaris.com.
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0: 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We can see, but not well. 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As the scripture promises in Matthew 5, verse 8, it's the pure in heart who will see God. 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

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A good base of members provides stability. It's the members who determine who is on the board, and the board sets the policy and direction for the organisation. So members are vital in ensuring we stay true to our purpose of drawing people into an increasingly meaningful personal relationship with Jesus Christ. For more info, email membership@yoursanctuary.nz.

Hi, I'm Kane Adams. In the book of John, Jesus demonstrates that abiding in him like a branch abides in a vine is not only important, it's absolutely necessary. Our biggest weakness is our delusion of strength. Without God, we can do nothing. It's all too easy to believe our strength is attained through our own works. Over time, we build an image of ourselves that we place our trust in without realizing it. The job we work hard at, the relationship we nourish, the money that we make, even the ministry that we build. These are examples of images we use to depict great strength within ourselves. The problem is that all these images are fallible. What happens if we lose our job, or our relationship breaks up, or we lose all our money, or the ministry fails? Our world comes crashing down and great fear enters our lives. When Jesus commanded that his disciples abide in him, it wasn't just fanciful talk. He knows the position that we're in. We can do absolutely nothing without him, for he is our only strength.

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you. Yes, you. 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One verse, one email, some time with God. 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

0: and the weight of our problems and mess-ups on his back so that we never have to be held down by it again. He died for us. God is not a manipulative meanie who smiles nicely and then uses our past against us. Jesus took our sin and flung it as far as the east is from the west, like it says in Psalm 103, because he loves us and he chooses to forgive and forget our sin. So when we, or those around us, try to suggest that we need to pick up that old, out-of-date baggage and carry it around, let's remember that it's not ours anymore. Let's let go of the weight. We've been given a new chance, a fresh start, and life to the full. So what now? Is there something heavy in your past that you can't seem to shift? Ask somebody else to pray with you about it. Ask if you can pray for anything for them and return.
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0: Psalms 119 says, I seek you with all my heart. Do not let me stray from your commands. I've hidden your word in my heart, but I might not sin against you. The heart's a very important place in your life because it's in the heart that we store and hide stuff. This writer declares that he's chosen to store the word of God in his heart. Let's face it, there's no better thing to store in your heart than God's truth. Sadly, you have the potential to store other things in your heart. Unforgiveness, envy, lust, and many other things. These things, when stored in your heart, will actually rot you and not do you any good at all. Store God's word in your heart. Get his truth. Get the Bible open. Listen to some good teaching. Remember, from your heart, your mouth will always speak, and your life will always manifest. Get that Bible open. Listen to some good biblical teaching. Flood your heart. That's what will keep you healthy.
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it's Lizzie, and I'd like to invite you to come join me on Sanctuary Afternoons. 2 to 3 is the Inner Sanctuary. There's prayer, scripture, and Thursdays we even take communion together. 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I'm real, sometimes a little off the wall, and God is my absolute best mate. 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

0: the latest from around New Zealand and across the globe. 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
1: Good morning. In this update, the fuel crisis is on the agenda as Prime Minister Christopher Luxon leaves for Singapore today. Luxon will meet with Prime Minister Lawrence Wong for the signing of the agreement on trade and essential supplies. Luxon says a third of New Zealand's fuel is refined in Singapore. The ACT Party has today launched its immigration policy, unveiling a six-point plan to welcome people who it says will play by the rules. ACT's calling on resident visa holders who have been convicted of serious offences to be deported, no matter how long they've been in the country. The party's also campaigning on barring new residence class visa migrants from accessing social welfare during their first 5 years in New Zealand. And Queenstown Skifield Coronet Peak's gearing up for an early opening weekend. It's installed a snow factory machine capable of producing enough snow to fill a rugby field with 10 centimetres of snow every 3 days. It means the field's eyeing to open its learner slopes by the end of May, 2 weeks earlier than usual. That's news.
2: Sanctuary Sport.
1: The sport, and Formula One driver Liam Lawson has had to settle for 15th place in the Miami sprint race after suffering power issues in the new hybrid cars. Lando Norris and Oscar Piastri finished first and second for McLaren. Auckland FC has survived a gripping penalty shootout to beat defending champions Melbourne City in their A-League elimination final. The Black Caps have beaten Bangladesh by 6 wickets in a rain-affected third T20, with the series finishing level at 1-1. The Warriors down to plucky Parramatta 36-14 to sit second on the NRL table on points differential, while the Blues crushed Moana Pacifica 45-19 to go second on the Super Rugby ladder. That is sport. I'm Diana Vezic.
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It's nice to know that at the end of the day, you can wind down with Evening Devotion with Kathy Jenke. 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Weeknights 7 to midnight. It's your evening devotion.

0: You're listening to Sanctuary. The program is Hymns for Today, an hour of hymns music. And starting us off, it was Bruce Carroll, More Love to Thee. And then that one, Sonic Flood, Open the Eyes of My Heart. Plenty of great hymns coming up. Shortly we'll be hearing from Third Day, Blessed Assurance.
1: Blessed Assurance, Jesus is mine.
0: And also this hour, hearing from Twyla Paris, Leaning on the Everlasting Arms.

If you love the hymns done to a slightly more sort of modern arrangements, then sit back and enjoy the next 50 minutes. That's what we are bringing you here on Sanctuary every Sunday morning between 6 and 7. Here's Christy Knuckles, praise to the Lord the Almighty.

0: The only way your life will be different from what it is now is if you change the way you think. The quality of your life will not be better than the quality of your thoughts. To change something in your life requires renewing your mindset. This is irrespective of whatever spiritual exercise you may choose to perform. Whether you choose to fast or to pray or to go to church week to week, it must result in the renewal of your mind. Simply stated, until your mind changes, your life is not going to change. First, you must learn to challenge conventional thinking. Our mind is like a very fertile field. The problem with fertile soil is that even if you leave it without cultivation, something still grows on it. It may allow things to grow that you may not like, such as weeds. We must therefore cultivate our mind with specificity and precision. I want to encourage you to monitor your mindset. This is Joshua Singh, and you can find out more information about me on joshuasingh.com.
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For more info, email membership@yoursanctuary.nz.

0: filled with his goodness, filled with his goodness, lost in his love, lost in his love.
1: Oh, it's a beautiful hymn, that one, loved by many, many people. Brought to us by Third Day. It was actually written by Fanny Crosby. She had a difficult life. She had an eye infection as a little child, mistreated by a doctor, which left her blind for life. And her father passed away when she was just a few months old. So, yes, she certainly didn't have an easy start to her life. She went on to write more than 8,000 hymns, often under pseudonyms, and she became a central figure in America's hymn writing community. This hymn, it was actually composed in 1873, and it was a collaboration between Fanny Crosby and Phoebe Knapp, a talented musician and friend. And one evening, Knapp was playing a new melody on the piano, and she asked Fanny what words came to mind, and inspired by the music, Fanny immediately responded, "Blessed assurance, Jesus is mine," and went on to craft the first stanza of the hymn. And so it was a joint effort between Fanny Crosby and Phoebe Knapp, bringing us one of the beautiful, beautiful hymns, well, written over 100 years ago, and brought to us there by Third Day, Blessed Assurance. Carrying on now, here's Twyla Paris, Leaning on the Everlasting Arm.

Brettham there, Matt Boswell bringing us A Mighty Fortress, some actually written by Martin Luther, who of course was such an important figure in the Protestant Reformation. So it's based on Psalm 46, and I guess we think of Luther more as a reformer than a hymn writer, but he actually wrote something like 35 hymns, and this one the most popular. And it's interesting what he said about music, Luther on music. He said, "Next to the word of God, music deserves the highest praise. She is a mistress and governess of those human emotions which control men, or more often overwhelm them. Whether you wish to comfort the sad, to subdue frivolity, to encourage the despairing, to humble the proud, to calm the passionate, or to appease those full of hate, what more effective means than music could you find?" That's words from Martin Luther, who wrote that hymn, A Mighty Fortress. So, yes, continuing with hymn music and to, what did he say? It can control men or more often overwhelm them. So sit back and be overwhelmed by the hymns on Hymns for Today on Sanctuary. Here's Ken Lewis and Scott Dante, Jesus Christ is Risen Today.

0: The ability to remember is powerful. Reading through Ecclesiastes chapter 12, the word remember appears often. Solomon tells us to remember our Creator in the days of our youth. But he doesn't stop there. He continues telling us to remember God before our eyes are dim, our legs are weak, our teeth stop grinding, our hearing fades, our hair turns white, or our energy fails. Reminding us to remember him not only in our youth, but in everything in between. We need to remember that his love is unconditional, his presence is constant, his promises never fail, and that we've been bought with a price. He's preparing a home for us in heaven. So I encourage you, no matter what age or stage, take time to remember God right now. Mahara ki tō tātou atua e tēnei rā. Remember God today. I'm Alison Shaw.
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1: 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The God who scattered the stars loves us. 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

trust you're enjoying Hymns for Today, an hour of hymn music here on Sanctuary. Peter Shaw with you, well, not only for this hour, but right through till midday today. And three in a row, it was Ken Lewis and Scott Dante, Jesus Christ is Risen Today. Then Kerry Underwood and Vince Gill bringing us a great hymn, How Great Thou Art. And Amy Grant, 'Tis So Sweet to Trust in Jesus. Well, trust you are enjoying the hymn program. And continuing with the hymns, here's Eric Nelson, Fairest Lord Jesus.

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1: In this update, a surcharge to help pay for infrastructure and deporting serious offenders. ACT has launched its immigration policy ahead of this year's election. It includes a $6 a day infrastructure surcharge on temporary work visas, expected to pocket $80 million a year. An Auckland bus driver says he believes the profession is now among the most dangerous jobs in New Zealand after he alleges he was punched in the face by a female passenger refusing to pay. Police were called to Mangere's Massey Road on Wednesday morning after the 63-year-old was allegedly assaulted when he challenged the passenger over the fare. Auckland Transport says assaults on drivers remain unacceptably high. And business and the fuel crisis will be a focus of the Prime Minister's trip to Singapore this week. Christopher Luxon departs for the trip today for the first Singapore-New Zealand Leadership Forum. That's news.
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1: The sport and the A-League will have a new champion after Auckland FC ended Melbourne City's season in a thrilling 14-goal penalty shootout. Arsenal's gone 6 points clear at the top of the English Premier League after a 3-0 win over Fulham, although Manchester City does have two games in hand. The Blues have upended Moana Pacifica 45-19 at North Harbour Stadium, and the Warriors have extended their winning streak to 4 after a 36-14 NRL win over Parramatta. That is sport. I'm Diana Vesic.
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Nice bright number there from Rend Collective. Build your kingdom here. And starting us off this hour, Elevation Worship, Jesus Be the Name. Peter Shaw with you on this Sunday, the first Sunday of May. And great to have you along on Sanctuary. And more great music on the way, praise and worship music. Here we'll be hearing from C.C. Winans, Worthy of It All. And also another song that's very popular in the churches at the moment, Maverick City Music, I Thank God.

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On the first Sunday of May, the 3rd of May, you're listening to Sanctuary. That was C.C. Winans, Worthy of It All, and United Pursuit before that, Head to the Heart. Well wish in the process of shifting home. We've just sold our place and moving into another one which is much smaller. So we've gone from having a home that looked absolutely amazing, you know, sort of staged and all that sort of thing, all the benches cleared and everything put away nicely. Well, now we've got boxes everywhere, gone from being ultra tidy to ultra messy in the, sort of in a week's, in the passing of a week. So it's certainly all over the place at the moment for Alison and I. But, well, shifting home yet. I know a lot of people, you know, have to do it eventually. And it can be a process and a bit stressful. But anyway, that's what we're going through at the moment. Here's Equipper's Revolution, True Love.

Delirious from the UK, Inside Outside, and Phil Wickham. Sunday is coming. Well, sometimes, you know, when people die, their final words, they can be profound, and they sort of, you know, really think about what they're going to say when they die. But not the case with Albert Einstein. When he died, his final words actually died with him, because he spoke in German and the nurse at his side didn't understand that language. So when Albert Einstein died, his final words died with him. Here's Phil King and Meredith Andrews, their version of, well, putting Psalm 23 to music. A lot of people have done it. Here's their version, I Am Not Alone, Psalm 23.

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A good base of members provides stability. It's the members who determine who is on the board, and the board sets the policy and direction for the organisation. So members are vital in ensuring we stay true to our purpose of drawing people into an increasingly meaningful personal relationship with Jesus Christ. For more info, email membership@yoursanctuary.nz.

You're listening to Sanctuary and a couple of songs there, Young and Free with Freedom, and then that one, Elevation with And Can It Be. It's a hymn written by Charles Wesley. You know, the Wesley brothers, John and Charles, they certainly had a huge impact in England and helped set up the Methodist Church. But Charles Wesley, he wrote a lot of the music and the hymns that were being sung by the Methodist in those days, and that's one of his... One that's lasted probably more than some of his others, And Can It Be. Here's Cody Carnes now, and Ain't Nobody.

0: Hi, I'm Kane Adams. Jeremiah 17 verse 7 says, "Blessed is the man who trusts in the Lord, whose hope is in the Lord." You might not know it, but there's a difference between trust and hope. Trusting in God is about passing on the decision-making to Him. Trust can be affiliated with pain. We trust in God to sort out our situation, but we hope that He'll make the decision that we want Him to make. We still have an attachment to it. Hope in God, on the other hand, is affiliated with eternal joy and peace. Hope in God is about letting go of the desire for the decision at hand and placing your hope entirely in Christ for who He is. This will bring ultimate joy and comfort, as well as a grace that will sustain you through the difficult periods of life. So in every situation, we should choose to place both our trust and hope in God, and by doing this, we'll be blessed despite the outcome.
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1: In this update, an apparent road rage event in Christchurch has seen police charge two men. Police were called to the intersection of Burwood Road and Queen Elizabeth II Drive around 7 yesterday evening, where a man was found seriously injured on the road and later taken to hospital. Witnesses reported he'd been assaulted by two men who then left the area in their car. Police say a quick-thinking member of the public followed the two men and alerted police to their location before officers took them into custody. Lebanon's health ministry says at least 13 people, including four women and a child, have been killed in Israeli airstrikes in the country's south. Israel's military says it hit around 70 military structures and 50 Hezbollah infrastructure sites. Both sides continue to strike each other despite a declared ceasefire. And back home, and a surcharge to help pay for infrastructure and deporting serious offenders. That's what ACT is campaigning for, launching its immigration policy ahead of this year's election. It includes a $6 a day infrastructure surcharge on temporary work visas, expected to pocket $80 million a year. The party also wants stronger English language requirements. That's news.
2: Sanctuary
0: Sport.
1: The sport and the tick of approval for the Warriors halves from coach Andrew Webster after a 36-14 win over Parramatta in Sydney. Webster says the returning Luke Metcalf will have to bide his time with Tanner Boyd and Chanel Harris-Tavita playing so well.
3: I'm not making any changes to them. They deserve to stay there and they've done a good job, but don't normally select teams in the press conference after the game, but we're just picking team on form.
1: Auckland FC is still alive in the A-League, moving into a two-league semi-final against Adelaide after knocking out defending champs Melbourne City on penalties. And the Blues have moved into second on the Super Rugby ladder after a second-half blitz dismantled Moana Pacifica 45-19. That is sport. I'm Diana Vesic.
0: From the Word.
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Matt Maher, Your Grace Is Enough, and another Matt Redman, starting us off with Blessed Be Your Name. Peter Shaw with you through till midday today on Sanctuary. Great to have your company. And coming up, we've got a song from Project of Love. They'll be playing this hour. Jeremiah 29, I Know the Plans.

Just a couple of the songs that you'll be hearing at this hour as you continue listening to Sanctuary. Here's Elevation Worship, the new one from them, So Be It.

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And you fix me when I'm broke, right? And that's all I need to know. So the storm is gonna break, right?

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There's prayer, scripture, and Thursdays we even take communion together. 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I'm real, sometimes a little off the wall, and God is my absolute best mate. 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

That's Project of Love, Jeremiah 29. I know the plans and blessing offer with Believe before that. Well, I've always known that I was a premature baby, but I didn't know how many weeks premature I was. And both my parents are now dead, so I couldn't ask them. And I asked my sister, but she wasn't exactly sure. So I thought, oh, well, I'm not going to find that out. But, well, we're shifting home at the moment and, you know, you're going through a whole lot of things. And I came across my old Plunkett book. And, yes, it had the information in that. So I now know that I was 3 weeks premature. And, yeah, and I was being fed. I had to go to Karatani Hospital for a number of weeks till I sort of put on enough weight. And they were feeding me not just milk, but according to the Plunkett book, I was also being fed fruit juice, orange juice and some veggie juice. So, yeah, I didn't know that. But anyway, I now know that I was three weeks premature, but I was quite a strong, healthy baby, apparently. So interesting what you find out when you're shifting home and you suddenly find things like your old Plunkett book. Here's music from the group Verses and their song, Thankful.

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That's Parachute Band Complete and Hillsong with I Praise the Name, Anastasis. You're listening to Sanctuary? Well, I mentioned earlier that we're shifting house at the moment, and as I was going through a whole lot of personal things of mine, I came across my old Plunkett book. And not only did I find out how many weeks premature I was, but also it had in that booklet some of the childhood diseases that I had when I was growing up. I always wondered whether I knew that I'd had the measles, but I wasn't sure whether I'd had chickenpox. And you might sort of ask, well, why is that relevant? Well, they say that if you've had chickenpox as a youngster, it can stay in your system and you can get shingles in your old age. And they recommend that if you have had chickenpox as a child, then it's quite good to have the shingles vaccine. And that stops you getting shingles as an adult. So, yes, I did find out that I had chickenpox. So I think in the next few days I'm probably going to be trotting off to the chemist and paying for a shingles vaccine, because now I know for sure that I did have chickenpox as a kid. Here's Wren Collective, their new song, Salt and Light.

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couple of songs joined together by Shane and Shane, Turn Your Eyes Upon Jesus and Amazing Grace. Interesting, the song Turn Your Eyes Upon Jesus was actually written by Helen Lemnel. And when you know that she was physically blind when she wrote that hymn, I guess it makes that line, Turn Your Eyes Upon Jesus, even more poignant. You heard it here on Sanctuary, carrying on the music, praise and worship music. That's what it's all about. Here's Keith and Kristen Getty, Come People of the Risen King.

0: Psalm 118 verse 24 says, "This is the day that the Lord has made. Let's rejoice and be glad in it." Always make sure that you're valuing and loving the day that you're in. Yes, there's days that are gone and there's days that are coming, but today is an important day. You'll realise this when you understand the greatest commodity that you own is the currency of your days. Just like coins in a purse, so are the days that you have left to spend. Make sure that you don't waste any of them, but spend each remaining day wisely. This is a sobering thought. There's no refunds. When the coins are spent, they're gone. Yes, we have eternity, but let's not waste the life that we have here to live. Like treasured coins, spend each day wisely. Enjoy and rejoice in each one, because one day they will be spent and we'll be stepping together into everlasting life.
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1: In this update, ACT's leader believes the party's new immigration policy announced today would help the country rebalance. It includes a $6 a day infrastructure surcharge on temporary work visas. David Seymour says New Zealand is under pressure at the moment.
2: We'll always be a country that is built on migration to some extent, but building up of infrastructure and our maintenance of the Kiwi character, those I think are unbalanced right now.
1: The party also wants to deport resident visa holders convicted of serious offences carrying sentences of 10 years plus. An Auckland bus driver says he believes the profession is now among the most dangerous jobs in New Zealand after he alleges he was punched in the face by a female passenger refusing to pay. Police were called to Mangere's Massey Road on Wednesday morning after the 63-year-old was allegedly assaulted when he challenged the passenger over the fare. Police say he received injuries but didn't need hospital treatment and they're working to identify the woman. And Christopher Luxon departs for Singapore today for the first Singapore-New Zealand Leadership Forum. Luxon and Singaporean PM Lawrence Wong will ink an essential supplies deal ensuring New Zealand can access fuel. That's news.
0: Sanctuary Sport.
1: To sport, and Liam Lawson will start 12th on the grid for tomorrow morning's Miami Grand Prix. The Kiwi driver has been knocked out in the second round of qualifying after earlier placing 14th in the sprint race. Teenager Kimi Antonelli has put his Mercedes on pole alongside Max Verstappen. The A-League will have a new champion after Auckland FC ended Melbourne City's season in a thrilling 14-goal penalty shootout. The Black Knights will play Adelaide United across a two-league semi-final. And Ipswich Town's bounced back into the Premier League with victory on the final day of the Championship regular season, sealing a top-two place and promotion alongside champions Coventry City. That is sport. I'm Diana Vesic.
3: From the Word.
0: Second Corinthians 5 verse 17. This means that anyone who belongs to Christ has become a new person. The old life is gone. The new life has begun.
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Peter Shaw with you on this Sunday, and that was Equippers Revolution, Follow You, and first up, Selah, Yet Not I, But Through Christ in Me. Well, you're listening to Sanctuary, New Zealand's worship station, and more great music on the way this hour, the new one from Brooke Lidgetwood, The Water. That's her new one, Brooke Lidgetwood, and also another New Zealand artist, Magnify, and Unfailing Love. Just a couple of the songs that you'll hear later this hour. Right now, the new one from Phil Wickham, Psalm 8, Hallelujah.

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Why would you listen any other way?

three in a row. Phil Wickham, Psalm 8, Ale. Chris Tomlin, Jesus Loves Me. And that one, Brooke Lidgetwood, her new one, The Water. Well, Mother's Day, that's coming up in a week's time. On next Sunday is going to be Mother's Day. But on the breakfast show on Sanctuary, it's giving you a chance to win a pamper pack. Keep listening to The Breakfast Show with Nerida and Lee. And if you can identify the mystery mother, you'll go in the drawer for, as I say, that pamper pack. So keep listening to The Breakfast Show between 6 and 10, Monday to Friday here on Sanctuary. Here's Emerson Day, Get Behind Me. When fear like a viper strikes.

late Dr. Miles Monroe once said, "I think the greatest gift God ever gave man is not the gift of sight, but the gift of vision. Sight is a function of the eye, but vision is a function of the heart." When a person doesn't have vision, they will live by their eyes. That means we live by what we see. I think one of the reasons why people are so depressed is because their future never becomes a reality. Do you know that vision is a source of hope? It's the source of courage. It's the source of perseverance in the midst of difficulty. So what do you desire to do? What do you really want to do as a person? You need to stop and document that. Write it down. Make a plan. And then God says, "I'll direct your steps." If what you saw in your vision is not what you see now, then what you see is always temporary. I want to encourage you to find your vision. This is Joshua Singh, and you can find out more information about me on joshuasingh.com. This is

That's New Zealand group Magnify, Unfailing Love. And before that, Gateway Worship, who else? Well, at the moment, we're in the process of moving from one house to another, and we had a lot of boxes stored in the attic for, you know, preparation of when we were going to be moving, and we pulled them all down and actually threw a lot of them out, and then suddenly realised that, well, yes, we do need more boxes for our packing, but we managed to get some more boxes from work. Boxes, boxes, our home is full of boxes at the moment. It's all a little bit of a topsy-turvy mess at the moment, but I guess that's understandable when you're in the middle of shifting home. Anyway, boxes, boxes. Here's Maverick City Music, All That I Need.

You're listening to Sanctuary, that's Mount Carmel Worship, Sweet Hour of Prayer, and Brandon Aitler, that's whom I praise. Carrying on the music, here's Jarvis Campbell, praise him forever. Mama.

0: When visiting our family in Broome in Western Australia, we went on a search for dinosaur footprints. For 80k along the coastline, dinosaur footprints can be found in the rocks at low tide. And so began the search. Before long came the shout, we'd found some. We found the trail of a three-toed dinosaur, the footprints clearly and deeply imprinted in the rocks. It was thrilling. What looked like an ordinary rocky outcrop contained timeless footprints that we could have missed had we not taken the time to search. It reminds me of the Bible. It may look like an ordinary book, but it contains the timeless words of God. Don't miss the opportunity. Search it out today. God speaks to us through it, and when he does, it's thrilling. Mahana ki tō tātou atua e tēnei rā. Remember God today. I'm Alison Shaw.
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0: The latest from around New Zealand and around the globe. 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
1: In this update, an immigration expert says there's a few things that aren't clear in ACT's new immigration policy. The party is campaigning for stronger English language requirements. It also wants a $6 a day infrastructure surcharge on temporary work visas, expected to bring in $80 million a year. Massey University sociologist Paul Spoonley says some points need ironing out.
2: The irony is that, of course, immigrants are needed to build that infrastructure, so we're going to tax them to pay for that infrastructure. That's an interesting comment.
1: A 40-year-old man will appear in court tomorrow after a person was reportedly threatened with a firearm in Waihee overnight. Police arrived at the premises around 9 p.m. after a firearm had allegedly been discharged earlier. They say the alleged offender then shot towards a vehicle within the cordon they set up. The occupant wasn't injured. And a charity is asking wealthy retirees to think about donating their winter energy payment to children in need. Those on New Zealand superannuation will receive payments from May until October to help with heating costs. Share My Super CEO Rachel Scott says if people choose to give it away, every dollar goes to helping vulnerable kids for the likes of food and clothing. That's news.
0: Sanctuary Sport.
1: The sports, and Liam Lawson reckons his Racing Bulls team has plenty of work to do ahead of Formula One's Miami Grand Prix tomorrow morning. The Kiwi driver has qualified 12th for the 308-kilometre race, but even after fixing power issues, Lawson feels a need for speed.
3: Once we fixed it, it was actually not too bad, but we definitely have work to do, I think, to get towards where the guys in the top 10 are. We're not quite that fast.
1: The Mercedes of teenager Kimi Antonelli will be on pole. And the Black Caps have finished their Bangladesh tour on a high, winning the third T20 by 6 wickets to finish the series one match apiece. That is sport. I'm Diana Vesic.
0: From the Word.
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They've lasted for a reason. Powerful melodies and superb lyrics that lift our faith. Hymns. Some are modern classics. 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

That's Mitch Langley and Citizen Way, Child of God and Passion, with Kristen Stanford taking lead vocals. Glorious day. Trust it's a glorious day where you are. You're listening to Sanctuary on this Sunday. Peter Shaw with you for the rest of this hour. And more great music on the way. Kim Walker will be along shortly. And also Michael W. Smith. So sit back and relax and enjoy the great praise and worship music here on Sanctuary. Here's Steph Schlitter, Steady Love.

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And Where Do You Find God? 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

Pick Nelson from Canterbury, and You Direct My Path and United Good Grace. Well, lots of people have theorised about the Loch Ness Monster. You know, they claim to have seen it or seen a photo of it or whatever. But a new study has shown that there is only enough fish in the loch to feed a creature weighing 31 kilograms, which is not very heavy at all. The scientists used sonar to estimate the number of fish in the lake and came up with an annual food supply of 93 kilograms. So since a cold-blooded animal like the Loch Ness Monster would need to eat about three times its body weight each year, it could only weigh about 31 kilograms. There you go. Oh, it's interesting, isn't it? It certainly mystified a lot of people. Is there a Loch Ness Monster or isn't there? Well, talking of monsters and all that sort of thing in lakes and in rivers, here's Jesus Culture. Kim Walker-Smith taking lead vocals with In the River.

0: Have you ever eaten instant mashed potatoes? They're rather gross. Quick, convenient, and simple to make, yes, but rather gross. We live in such an instant society these days. We have instant communication with people. We have drive-through coffee, food, and even banking. We have live news. There are so many things that we can do immediately. We're so used to this fast-paced instant life that we've become quite impatient people in general. I've found that even though we're used to things happening instantly in our daily lives, there are still recurring times when we have to wait on God's timing for things to happen. God's perfect plan for our lives very rarely works in and alongside the timetables that we have in mind. Maybe next time I'm in a hurry for things to happen according to my diary and my timing, I should remember that instant is not always good, just like the mashed potatoes. For more, go to fionacaris.com.
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Tim Neufeld, praise him, and Michael W. Smith above all. Well, if you're listening to our Sanctuary in Auckland, you'll know that it's bit on again, off again with our AM frequency because there's mast maintenance taking place. We share the mast with Radio New Zealand and they're doing a whole lot of changes to their masts in Auckland. So it means that sometimes Sanctuary is on air on AM, sometimes it's off. 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But not only that, if you're living in, you know, like Auckland, and the AM signal goes down, well, you can continue listening through our app, Rima Media app, and intermittent cuts to our AM signal are, well, as I say, due to mast repairs, but you can very easily download the Rima Media app now and listen to our online stream as well at yoursanctuary.nz. 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

0: boys, it is you and Mercy Me with their new song, Make It Well, based on the, well, sort of an incorporating It Is Well, but they changed the lyrics to Make It Well. You're listening to Sanctuary. Well, that's my lot for the day. Thanks for your company. And Kathy Jenke will be along after midday to keep you company. Always great to have her on air. But in the meantime, take care, relax, enjoy the music here on Sanctuary. Peter Shaw signing off.
1: Okay. I'm about to.

0: I saw myself as a young girl, holding my Heavenly Father's hand and walking down an unfamiliar street. Suddenly, our way was blocked by a high concrete wall. Because he was tall enough, my father could see exactly what was happening on the other side. All I could see was a blank wall. I looked up, curious to know what he was seeing. He chose not to tell me. Instead, we took a right-hand turn and continued walking in silence. Our Heavenly Father knows exactly what the future holds. Much has already been revealed through Scripture. But there are events God deliberately chooses not to reveal. Instead, He asks us to put our future in His hands, to not be anxious about tomorrow, but trust that whatever happens, good or bad, His plans for us are perfect. I'm June Dooney, and you can contact me on junedooney.com.
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1: This is Sanctuary News.
2: In this update, Auckland's mayor is questioning the city's relationship with central government for making key decisions without consultation. Last week, the government pulled out of funding Sale GP in Auckland next year due to economic concerns. But Wayne Brown says that move needed to be talked over with his office as part of the Auckland City deal signed last month. The mayor says their deal focused on stronger collaboration and communication between himself and the